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1: Sheesh. 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
6: Me not working hard. Yeah, right, picture that with a Kodak. Or better yet, go to Times Square, take a picture of me with a Kodak. Took my life from negative to positive. I just want y'all to know that. And tonight, let's enjoy life. 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

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Just what you wanted. 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

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Together, we are all Nova Scotia. We are the True North, strong and free. 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

0: Bruno Mars, Risked It All. Good morning. Welcome to Thursday morning here on Magic 94.9. Bill with you. We got a big lineup today for this Thursday. We got a community shout out to an incredible group that is, you've been hearing about them in the news lately. And we're going to be talking about getting you some free gas for this summer. I'm pretty excited about that. And at 6:40, the Hollywood Buzz is coming up, as it does, with Ellie Goulding and the Stargate series. Some big news on that. This morning, we've got some work taking place on Main Street in Wolfville. It's going to be in the Shearwood Drive area. Town says it's going to be stop and go traffic, and you can expect some delays, best to avoid if you can. The bridge work continues on Greenfield Road from Old Mill to Gaspar River, a detour in place for that for about another week. And then we're also seeing that work along Highway 1 in Middleton and the St. Croix area continuing as well. If you see anything out there that I should know about, you can drop me a text, 902-710-6096. Good morning, all.
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0: Magic 94.9 with Runaround. Adam Rodway, Bill with you this morning. And when I was at the Valley Ren Tourism event on Tuesday, it was announced by the manager of Grand Prix, Amy McDonald, a very popular program is returning this year.
1: This year we're bringing back the Canada Strong Pass. So if you aren't familiar with that, it happened last year as well. So from June 19th until September 7th, there'll be free admission to all Parks Canada sites, national parks and historic sites across the country.
0: So on top of the free passes, there's also a 25% discount on overnight stays at Kedgy. Certain museums, Clifton Museum in Windsor and New Ross Museum, will also be offering free admission to anyone under 17 and a 50% discount for adults. So Canada Strong Pass, very good deal. I'll be right back with a weather update.
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4: It is going to be a warm one today in the sun. We will have gusty winds, but the temperature is going up to 28. If you want to escape that, a little cooler on the coast, probably around 17. Partly cloudy tonight. That wind is going to hang around, and we'll see a low of 13 overnight. And tomorrow brings a mix of sun and cloud and another warm one, a high of 24. It's 6:18 and 8 degrees in Windsor.
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0: Magic 94.9, Mike DeMiro and Donna Rowe with Calling. This is Bill with you. It is 6:38, which means it's time for the Hollywood Buzz. Ellie Goulding has announced a new album, her sixth full-length titled I Know Too Much, will be released on September 4th, with the first track, Black Pride Address, dropping tomorrow. Some disappointment for sci-fi fans as the Stargate series on Amazon has been cut. Variety says executives were concerned it would not have broad appeal. The series was first announced in 2022 and was set to follow up on the popular TV shows Stargate SG-1 and Stargate Atlantis. Disney fans are in mourning as singer Peebo Bryson has passed away. He was best known for his duet work on Beauty and the Beast and Aladdin's Brave New World. Bryson also had a long and successful R&B career. He was 75. And that's your Hollywood Buzz.
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0: We're going to see lots of sun today. There will be wind gusts mixed in with that. Temperatures going up to 28, but if you're on the shore, probably closer to 17. Partly cloudy tonight. We'll see an overnight low of 13. And then tomorrow, more sun, a mix of sun and cloud, and 24 degrees. Going to be beautiful. It's 8 degrees in Kingston, or at 640.
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0: Magic 94.9 with Sean Desmond, Body, and work is taking place on Main Street in Wolfville today. It's in the Sherwood Drive area. It's going to be stop-and-go traffic. The town is saying to expect delays and possibly avoid the area if you can. We also have bridge work continuing on Greenfield Road. There's a detour in place there. It's from Old Mill to Gaspar River Road. And we're seeing crews again out on Highway 1 in Middleton and in the St. Croix-Newport area. And if there's anything else you come across, just let me know. You can drop me a text, 902-710-6096. And the Kingston Farmers Market Grand Opening for the season is this afternoon. It's taking place on the grounds of the Aurora Inn. There's over 45 vendors, and there's going to be food trucks. So grub and stuff sounds like a good day. It's going to go from 3 to 7 this evening. Make sure you can pop. Make sure you pop in if you get a chance. You can find all the events on magic949.ca. That's powered by Valley Events. And James is coming up here in just a few moments with the news.
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1: Urshie, baby. Yeah, yeah. We did it again. And this time, I'ma make you scream.

Magic 94.9 with Ed Sheeran, Camera Bill with you. Good morning, everyone. We're going to take a bit of a trip down memory lane with today's question. So what song instantly takes you back to high school and why? For me, I instantly get transported back to when I hear Def Leppard's Let's Get Rocked. It was 1992. It just got released. An absolutely gorgeous day out. Our classes got canceled. We're just sitting there with all the students' car stereos blasting the song. And get this. Some of these guys even had CDs. That makes me feel old, but it's unfortunately very true. You can head over to Magic 94.9 Facebook to share yours, or you can drop me a text, 902-710-6096. I'll read some later on the air.

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5: Summer-like temperatures today with a high of 28. It's getting bright out there already. It'll be a little cooler on the coast at 17, and we will have some wind gusts develop later in the morning. Overnight, partly cloudy, a low of 13, and more sun tomorrow with a high of 24. It's 8 to 10 across the region for degrees, so it is rising rapidly. We're at 721.
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0: 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Uh-oh. Time to take a look at the Magic 94.9 Vogue Optical Web Poll. And yesterday we wanted to know, Alberta and Quebec are considering separation. Should we think the same for this province? Yes or no? 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We'll be back later in the show to take a look at that, and I'll be right back with the weather.
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0: Plenty of sunshine today, as you can see outside. That is kind of the story. It's going up to 28. Along the coast, it's going to be closer to 17, though we will have some wind gusts. Partly cloudy tonight. That wind will keep up, and it'll go down to 13. Tomorrow features mix of sun and cloud and a high of 24, so some beautiful summer weather. It is 8 degrees in Kingston. We're at 741.
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0: Magic 94.9 with Justin Bieber's latest Speed Demon. This is Bill with you. And before you get in the car, or if you're in the car, avoid Main Street in Wolfville, around the Sherwood Drive area. They are doing some work, so it's stop-and-go traffic. Town is saying to expect some delays. Other than that, we still have that bridge work on Greenfield Road. There's a detour in place there, and some work on Highway 1 in Middleton and in the St. Croix area. If anything else pops up, make sure you text me, 902-710-6096, so we can get it out there. And Nova Scotia senior baseball play tonight. The Kempville Wildcats play tonight in Dartmouth against the Metro Brewers at 7:30. The team's coming off a 12-2 loss to Halifax on the 24th, but they have a chance for revenge here at home. The first home game goes tomorrow. The Mets will be visiting Memorial Field for the Wildcats' very first home game of the season. We need to be out there. 7:30 start. Let's show the team some support, make some noise. I'll be right back with birthdays.
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0: And taking a look at our celebrations today for Thursday, June 4th. A very happy birthday to Darlene Keddy from Kentville. And happy birthday to her great-granddaughter, Lauren. Lauren is turning 5 today. She's from Centerville. Happy birthday, you two. And a special shout-out to Mandy Bishop from Garland's Crossing. Today is her retirement celebration. Congratulations from your family and friends. And congratulations to everyone celebrating a special milestone today from all of us here at the station. You can send your birthday and anniversary announcements 24 hours in advance to our website.
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0: Taylor Swift's Opalite on Magic 94.9. Bill with you. It is 8:11. Time for our community shout out. And there is so much going on in our community right now over the plans to close several libraries and the impact that it has on all of us. But there's one group that impacts, that this impacts more than I think people realize. That's, of course, our librarians. It's my understanding they will keep the positions, but they may be leaving the communities they have helped raise and nurtured. Some have seen generations of family pass through the doors that we're about to close. Today, I send my shout out to them for all they do. Simple things like recommending the right author when I say, I need an author like this guy, or helping print documents. And then there's the profound things, the meaningful things, like helping those that are challenged by reading as I was as a kid, or hosting events that bring us together. I thank you all for your work, compassion, and spirit, and everything you bring to our lives and our communities. If there's an organization or action you feel needs a shout out for their work, you can text your suggestion to 902-710-6096.
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0: Luke Alla, Hotter Now on Magic 94.9. Bill with you. Let's check in on the question of the day. So music has this incredible way of bringing back very vivid memories, like a literal soundtrack to a certain period of time in your life. Very cool. And I wanted to know about yours. So I asked, what song instantly takes you back to high school and why? Some great comments over there. Some great songs that reading them are bringing me back to memories. But Jill Curry Randall says, my high school used to have dances during the lunch break. My cousin and I went and danced to Whitney Houston's I Want to Dance with Somebody, a great track, and see if you have a memory associated with that. Here it comes for you. So I want to hear yours. Head over to the Magic 94.9 Facebook page and share your memory song, or you can text me, 902-710-6096. We'll keep reading them throughout the morning.
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0: A warm day ahead, a lot of sunshine. We're going to see a high of 28. We'll have some wind gusts in there. If you're near the water, though, you can expect temperatures to be a little closer to 17. Partly cloudy tonight, a low of 13, with some of that wind continuing. And tomorrow, a mix of sun and cloud. We'll see a high of 24. The warm spot right now is Digby at 14 degrees.
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4: Good morning. Middleton Mayor Gail Smith says the local library has been an important part of the community for many years and understands why residents are feeling disappointed by the news that it's one of five that will permanently close next month. The Annapolis Valley Regional Library announced on Monday that the Kentville, Hansport, Lawrencetown, Middleton, and Port Williams branches will close as of July 20th due to stagnant provincial funding. The town says in a statement that libraries provide valuable services and opportunities for people of all ages, and the loss of these services will be felt by many individuals and families throughout Middleton and the surrounding area. Council says it's committed to working with relevant stakeholders to explore opportunities for services in Middleton moving forward. Annapolis County has issued a request for proposals for the sale and development of the former Upper Clements Park lands. Warden Diane LeBlanc says in a release they're looking for proposals that will respect the property's significance while creating lasting benefits for their communities and future generations. Chief Administrative Officer Rob Frost says the municipality is open to a broad range of possibilities for the property, which operated as Upper Clements Park until 2019. Proposals will be evaluated based on factors including community benefit, development vision, financial viability, experience, timelines, and overall value to the municipality and surrounding area. The RFP closes September 1st. Power has been restored after the first of two large planned power outages affected customers in the valley last night. Nova Scotia Power says the outages are to facilitate work energizing a new transmission line that will improve the reliability of the grid. The second outage is expected to last up to 8.5 hours, starting at 11 p.m. on Saturday. Areas impacted could include Coldbrook, Harborville, Grafton, Cambridge, Waterville, Berwick, and other surrounding communities. The U.S. has proposed a new 10% tariff on Canada and several other countries over concerns about forced labor and supply chains. Prime Minister Mark Carney says Canada already has strong rules against forced labor and will soon introduce new legislation to strengthen them further. The proposed tariff would not apply to goods that meet Canada-U.S.-Mexico agreement rules. Carney says Canada shares the goal of eliminating forced labor. The U.S. Trade Representative says some trading partners, including Canada, need to do more to enforce their bans. Formal hearings on the tariffs are expected in July. In sports, Jalen Brunson had 30 points as the New York Knicks finished on an 11-0 run to steal Game 1 of the NBA Finals from San Antonio, 105-95. Atlanta hit a pair of three home runs en route to a 7-3 win over the Blue Jays. Elsewhere in the majors, Cleveland edged the Yankees 5-4, and Boston beat Baltimore 8-1. And in the WNBA, Toronto dropped to 5-5 on the season with a 97-82 loss to New York. Now you're up to date. I'm James Faulkner.
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6: Sun and cloud today with wind gusts. Temperature rising to 28. Cooler on the shore at 17. Tonight is partly cloudy with wind gusts. An overnight low of 13. And sun and cloud tomorrow with a high of 24. At 8:33, it's 13 degrees in Greenwood.
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0: 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So no cash at all. And that's to speed up transaction and improve accuracy, they say. However, people say this can discriminate against seniors who prefer physical currency and individuals without smartphones or even bank accounts. So we asked today, should all businesses offer cash as a payment option? Yes or no? And currently, 87% of you are saying, yes, cash should be accepted. You can visit magic949.ca to vote. We'll take a look at the results tomorrow, and I'll be right back with a weather update.
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0: Sunshine is the main story today, and if you take a quick peek outside, you'll see why. It is beautiful out there. We will have some wind gusts, but the temperature is going to go up to 28, a little cooler on the coast at 17. Partly cloudy tonight, temperature overnight down to 13. And tomorrow, same, mix of sun and cloud and a high of 24. 13 degrees in Windsor, and we are at 8:43.
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0: Magic 94.9, Rather Be with Koozie C. This is Bill with you. And I was down to see the amazing staff at the Hub in Berwick yesterday. I talked about them on Community Shoutout. Spent some time with Oliver, Jessica, and Shelley. They showed me around the space and filled me in on what the job means to them. This is from my conversation with Shelley.
1: I've been here for 12 years. I've held many roles. Volunteer, I was a cook for a while, I was peer support worker, now I'm wellness and support manager. I've just kind of grown as the place has grown. It's my dream job.
0: 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They have resources and a wide range of things they can help you with. 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Drop by. You'll be glad you did. I thank them for the warm welcome. Wish they had put me to work, but, you know, I ran away before that could happen. Thanks, Hub.
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0: The Biebs with UConn on Magic 94.9, where we play everything. This is Bill with you. And today's question is about memories, and it appears we all have created a soundtrack in our lives with music. So I asked, what song instantly takes you back to high school and why? Tam texted in her response, a great track, Prince, Let's Go Crazy. It sounds a little bit like my life plan too, but Dave said, No Rain, Blind Melon. I'm surprised I didn't wear out the CD with my Sony Discman. Sony Discman, that was bougie when I was a kid. 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
1: Wish I could call you last night, try to make sure you're alright. I hate to know you feel alone. I find those pictures on my phone, 5 hours so long. I wish you were back from Boston. I'm alone learning those lessons. You're out there

0: Magic 94.9 with Mystical Magical Benson Boone. Has anyone ever seen Benson Boone with his shirt off? I mean, he's always got his shirt off. Of course, if I look like that, I would too. Tomorrow is Furry Friday, and we're showing you Bruno again. He's been at the shelter for a little while now, and this big smiley boy needs the right family. I'm going to be talking to Sarah Lyons from the King's Branch of the SPCA tomorrow afternoon. She's going to tell us a little bit more about Bruno and also a huge adoption event they have coming up this weekend on Saturday and Sunday. I'll go into a little more detail on that tomorrow morning. And you can learn a lot more about the pets they have for adoption right now, or this big event as well, at NovaScotiaSPCA.ca.
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0: Alexander Stewart handing her off. His problem instead on Magic 94.9. And that's going to do it for me today. Thank you so much for an amazing morning. It was a lot of fun. I'll be back tomorrow to do it all again. But first, I'm going to get out and enjoy this beautiful day. If you see me out and around visiting, drop by and say hi. We'll talk to you all tomorrow. And remember, take care of each other out there.
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2: Here's your latest Environment Canada weather forecast. Sunny today with wind from the southwest gusting to 40, a high of 28, except 17 along parts of the coast with a humidex of 30 and a very high UV index. Clear tonight, but becoming partly cloudy overnight with wind from the southwest gusting to 40 and a low of 13. And a mix of sun and cloud tomorrow with a high of 24, except 17 along parts of the coast, a humidex of 26 and a very high UV index.
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3: Here's your latest Environment Canada weather forecast. Sunny today with wind from the southwest gusting to 40, a high of 28, except 17 along parts of the coast with a humidex of 30 and a very high UV index. Clear tonight, but becoming partly cloudy overnight with wind from the southwest gusting to 40 and a low of 13. And a mix of sun and cloud tomorrow with a high of 24, except 17 along parts of the coast, a humidex of 26 and a very high UV index.
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6: Here's your latest Environment Canada weather forecast. Sunny today with wind from the southwest gusting to 40, a high of 28, except 17 along parts of the coast with a humidex of 30 and a very high UV index. Clear tonight, but becoming partly cloudy overnight with wind from the southwest gusting to 40 and a low of 13. And a mix of sun and cloud tomorrow with a high of 24, except 17 along parts of the coast, a humidex of 26 and a very high UV index.
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1: 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And
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Gwen Stefani and Rich Girl, part of your Back in the Day replay. It's Josh. Happy Thursday to you. Did you pay all your bills, bills, bills? Destiny's Child are going to remind you coming up. Right now, the New Radicals, and You Get What You Give, part of your Back in the Day replay.

0: Hey, it's Josh with your Back in the Day replay. On this day in 1993, a film was released about a talent agent and former child star who meets up with an up-and-coming actress who changes both his life and his career in this very family-friendly comedy, starring Michael J. Fox. Life with Mikey was released on this day in 1993.
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0: 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We've got more with your Back in the Day replay coming up.
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11: Here's your latest Environment Canada weather forecast. Sunny today with wind from the southwest gusting to 40, a high of 28, except 17 along parts of the coast with a humidex of 30 and a very high UV index. Clear tonight, but becoming partly cloudy overnight with wind from the southwest gusting to 40 and a low of 13. And a mix of sun and cloud tomorrow with a high of 24, except 17 along parts of the coast, a humidex of 26 and a very high UV index.
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0: 1985.
1: Hey, it's Josh with your Back in the Day replay. On this day in 1994, the soundtrack album for the superhero film The Crow reached the top spot in the Billboard Hot 200. The album features songs from music acts like The Cure, Nine Inch Nails, and Stone Temple Pilots. We've got more with your Back in the Day replay coming up.
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0: Magic 94.9, we play everything, and good afternoon, Julia, with you on this very hot day. Yeah, that humidex could feel up about 30 this afternoon, and the UV index is also very high, so don't forget your sunscreen if you're heading out today. We're going to hear from Taylor Swift this hour. We've got Justin Bieber as well. Rev is next.
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2: 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Now he's fixing the shoulder, too.
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This next gal is going to be inducted into the Songwriters Hall of Fame next week in New York City. She'll be the youngest woman to receive the honor, and she's expected to perform in next week's ceremony. It's Taylor Swift on Magic 94.9.

0: 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This weekend, the Wolfville Social Club invites you to go see a Midsummer Night's Dream that will happen. They've got a show for you tomorrow night, 7 to 9, at the Al Whittle Theater in Wolfville. 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
2: Here's your latest Environment Canada weather forecast. Sunny today with wind from the southwest gusting to 40, a high of 28, except 17 along parts of the coast with a humidex of 30 and a very high UV index. Clear tonight, but becoming partly cloudy overnight with wind from the southwest gusting to 40 and a low of 13. And a mix of sun and cloud tomorrow with a high of 24, except 17 along parts of the coast, a humidex of 26 and a very high UV index.
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0: Magic 94.9, we play everything. Be sure to tune in tomorrow for another edition of Furry Friday. That is going to be an opportunity to meet a wonderful animal looking for a forever home at the King's SPCA. We'll also find out what's going on at the shelter these days and ways you can help out with their organization. That's Furry Friday coming up tomorrow afternoon after 2, brought to you by our good friends at the King's SPCA. Next hour, we'll hear from Lady Gaga. We've got Ray as well. Martin Garrix is next.
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0: Magic 94.9, we play everything, and good afternoon. This weekend, a big breakfast coming up at the Lions Club in Kentville Saturday morning from 8 till 10. They'll have scrambled eggs, bacon, sausage, pancakes, hash browns, baked beans, toast, and juice, tea, and coffee. Everyone's invited, $12 for adults, $6 for children 10 and under. And for details, you can go online to magic949.ca. There's several big breakfasts this weekend. Another one happening at the Royal Canadian Legion in Wolfville. There's also a big breakfast in Black Rock at the Jolly Workers Hall, and a Lions big breakfast at the Royal Canadian Legion in Bridgetown. So for more on their menus and what time they start, all that good information, that's online, magic949.ca. Coming up, we'll hear Alicia Moffitt and Drake.
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0: Magic 94.9, and we play everything and good afternoon. This weekend, lots of plant sales to look forward to. One is the native plant sale at the Harriet Irving Botanical Gardens in Wolfville. That will go Saturday from 9 to noon. You'll find a variety of native perennials grown by friends of the Acadian Forest Volunteers from seed collected at the Harriet Irving Botanical Gardens. They'll be available about $6 in price range. You'll find native trees, shrubs, perennials, and grasses as well. Baldwin's Nurseries will be there. There's going to be Helping Nature Heal, Beneath the Boughs, Woodland Plant Nursery, and Le Havre Drumlin's Native Plant Nursery will be there with nursery prices as well. And some nurseries are cash only. There's also going to be lots of great other vendors and speakers and gardeners galore. For details on that event, you can go online to magic949.ca. Coming up, we'll hear from The Weeknd and Alex Warren.
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5: Here's your latest Environment Canada weather forecast. Sunny today with wind from the southwest gusting to 40, a high of 28 except 17 along parts of the coast with a humidex of 30 and a very high UV index. Clear tonight but becoming partly cloudy overnight with wind from the southwest gusting to 40 and a low of 13. And a mix of sun and cloud tomorrow with a high of 24 except 17 along parts of the coast, a humidex of 26 and a very high UV index.
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So if our time is running out, day after day, we'll make the mundane a masterpiece. 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

0: 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And good afternoon. Want to say hi to our friends today in New Minas. Thanks for tuning in. After three, we'll hear from Imagine Dragons, Adam Rodway, and the Chainsmokers. Just ahead, Frank Walker.
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0: Magic 94.9, that was Olivia Rodrigo from her new album, You Seem Pretty Sad for a Girl So in Love. That album is coming out next Friday, the 12th. 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
1: Only need me when it's sundown, but I've been living uptown lately. 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

0: 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You can celebrate World Environment Day at Oakdene Park and at Miner's Marsh Trail in Kentville this Saturday. Between 10 and 3, all are invited out. There's going to be lots of events for the entire family. 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The town of Kentville is teaming up with Skylight, the Rotary Club, and Ducks Unlimited. 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That's between 10 and 3 this Saturday. There's also going to be guided tours around Miner's Marsh as well, through the day as well, with the Blomidon Naturalist Society too. So for details, go online to magic949.ca and celebrate World Environment Day this weekend here in Kentville. 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

0: Magic 94.9, we play everything and good afternoon. A very hot day out there. I hope you're finding ways to stay cool and stay hydrated today. We've got UV index pretty high as well. Don't forget your sunscreen, and tomorrow is looking pretty much just as nice. I hope you have a chance to get out and enjoy. I suspect tonight might be a good one for some barbecue. Let's check in with the latest forecast coming up. We're going to hear from Tate McRae too and Serena Ryder.
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10: Here's your latest Environment Canada weather forecast. Clear skies this evening, then partly cloudy overnight, low of 13. For Friday, a mix of sun and cloud, high tomorrow of 24. And for Saturday, mainly cloudy and a high of 20.
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0: Magic 94.9, and we play everything. And good afternoon. I want to say hi to our friends in Berwick. Thanks for tuning in. Berwick's going to be hosting the African Violet Show and Sale at the Town Hall in Berwick this Saturday between 2 and 4. The Annapolis Valley African Violet Society will be hosting their African Violet Show and Sale. All are welcome to go see some of these beautiful plants and maybe buy some of your own from their sale table. Free to attend. 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Next hour, we'll hear Harry Styles and Post Malone, an info update at the top of the hour. And before that, we'll hear from Gaye.
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0: Magic 94.9, and we play everything. And good afternoon. A hot day out there. Are you thinking barbecue? Oh, I definitely am. It's going to be warm today for cooking in the house. Tomorrow looks pretty hot too, and pretty mild overnight. Actually, long range, looking at the overnight temps, it's getting pretty close to safe, I'd say, for, I will knock on wood though, but getting pretty safe to say that we can start planting in the garden with reckless abandon. All the nighttime temperatures through the long range look well in the zone between 8 and 13 degrees. So we've got that to look forward to. Happy planting, gardeners. We've got great events coming up to look forward to on the weekend. Yes, you can check out our events page online at magic949.ca. Boys, Girls, and Other Mythological Creatures is being presented. It's with Center Stage Theater in Kentville this Saturday. They've got a show at 2 p.m. I believe also at 11 a.m. on Saturday. So Saturdays for the next three. They'll have this show at 11 and 2. Family friendly. And for details, go online to magic949.ca.
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0: Magic 94.9, and we play everything. That was Lady Gaga, whose team had to do something kind of unusual yesterday. They had to confirm, I guess not yesterday, I guess it was on Monday. They had to confirm that she was alive. This was after a Facebook page called RIP Lady Gaga went viral, gaining nearly 1 million likes and a bunch of shares. So there was kind of a bit of online panic about it. Anyway, her team definitely confirmed yesterday that Lady Gaga is alive and well, dismissing the rumor as yet another horrible hoax online. We're going to hear coming up from BTS, and we've got Jade Lamack next.
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2: 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Hi, Stacy. How are you?
3: I'm great, Erin. How are you?
2: I'm great. And you have an Annapolis Valley real estate update for us from the month of May.
3: Yes. So there were 159 homes that sold in the Valley. That's down slightly from last year. The average sale price, though, was up about 7%. So we're currently sitting at $437,450. And the average days on market was up as well. It was 50 in the month of May.
2: Now, what was the best buy, Stacy?
3: $40,000. So that was for a small home down in Digby County. And then up here in Kemptville, we had a four-year-old executive home sell. That went for $1,298,000. And the list-to-sale ratio was down a little from last year, but still 26%. So that's the amount of homes that sold at or above the asking price.
2: And whereabouts was the hot spot?
3: No surprise, it was actually a tie for Greenwood and Kingston. So, of course, it's posting season, and each of those communities had 14 sales.
2: Excellent. 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
3: We do. 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
8: Here's your latest Environment Canada weather forecast. Clear skies this evening, then partly cloudy overnight, low of 13. For Friday, a mix of sun and cloud, high tomorrow of 24. And for Saturday, mainly cloudy and a high of 20.
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0: Magic 94.9, and we play everything coming up after 5, the Drive at 5. We're going to hear from Zara Larsson and Taylor Swift. We'll have an info update at the top of the hour to get you up to date, and before that, BTS.
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Magic 94.9, and we play everything that was Taylor Swift, who has a brand new single coming out on Friday, tomorrow. That's part of the Disney Pixar Toy Story 5 soundtrack. Here's Charlotte Harding.

0: Magic 94.9, we play everything, and welcome to The Drive at 5. I'm Julia Kilbride. Good evening. We're looking at a pretty nice night tonight. Yes, just a bit of cloud overnight. Temperatures comfortable. That southwest breeze keeping it warm, and temps hot again tomorrow. We've got your full forecast coming up in a little bit. Do you know somebody celebrating this week or weekend, a birthday or anniversary? Have them included on the birthdays weekday mornings with Bill. We'll make sure the entire valley celebrates with you. Send us your celebration info a day or two in advance online at magic949.ca. Let us know who's celebrating and listen in for the celebrations tomorrow morning with Bill at around 10 to 8. Still ahead, we'll hear from Kelly Clarkson and Elton John with Dua Lipa.
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0: 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Coming up, we've got Drake and Rihanna. 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
5: Here's your latest Environment Canada weather forecast. Clear skies this evening, then partly cloudy overnight, low of 13. For Friday, a mix of sun and cloud, high tomorrow of 24. And for Saturday, mainly cloudy and a high of 20.
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Magic 94.9, and we play everything that's it for me, Julia, heading out. We'll hear next hour from Tegan and Sarah, Benson Boone and Olivia Dean. Just ahead, Miles Smith. Have yourself a great night.

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1: All right, here we go with the countdown to number one this week. 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All the hits in one place. 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
9: Here's your latest Environment Canada weather forecast. Clear skies this evening, then partly cloudy overnight, low of 13. For Friday, a mix of sun and cloud, high tomorrow of 24. And for Saturday, mainly cloudy and a high of 20.
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1: Yeah.

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1: 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We were so broke, working minimum wage. You know your mama had